0: Funko Ninic conducting the Zagreb Soloists. The bassoonist was Daniel Smith in that bassoon concerto in B-flat of Antonio Vivaldi. 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
0: When I was in middle school, I was enamored with the opera Dr. Atomic by John Adams, which tells the story of the making of the atomic bomb, which I think is a very middle school boy thing to be interested in, maybe aside from the opera part of it. But I waited with bated breath for many years until a studio recording came of that work, and it finally did, and it absolutely blew me away. We're going to hear the aria and duet, Am I in Your Light, through Long Let Me Inhale Deeply, performed by Gerald Finley, the original Dr. Atomic, playing Robert Oppenheimer here, and his wife, played by Julia Bullock. The BBC Symphony Orchestra is led by the composer, John Adams.

Schwachen Fleck du Spenis. 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

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Performances right now by a great American violinist who died far too young. He lived from 1936 to 1972. Michael Rabin is his name. And we're going to begin with this by Jules Massenet. It is the Meditation from the opera Thaïs. Here is a performance by the Hollywood Bowl Symphony, Felix Slatkin conducting, Michael Rabin, violin.

Philippe Graffin, violin, the Johannesburg Philharmonic Orchestra, Michael Hankinson, conductor, and that's music by Samuel Coleridge Taylor, the African English composer. His violin concerto in G minor. His

Amourette by Edward McDowell, played by James Barbagallo. 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This is a weekend edition of WFMT Through the Night, and I invite you to stay tuned ahead for lots more music. I'm Peter Van de Graaff. Here's what we're going to do. We're going to listen to music performed by a piano trio, but first we're going to deconstruct the trio and hear performers by themselves. Actually, two of them together here first, Jamie Laredo, violin, and Joseph Kallikstein, piano, the Kaddish of Ravel.

A concert piece, Morceau de Concert by Camille Saint-Saëns, shining a spotlight on the ethereal harp to begin this Saturday, with harpist Elizabeth Hainan performing with the Bulgarian National Radio Orchestra, who was conducted by Rosen Milanov. Programming here on Classical WFMT originates from the Renee Crown Public Media Center. Music lovers, this summer, Ravinia brings incredible live performances across genres. Hugh Jackman takes the stage this summer alongside Gregory Alan Isakov with the Chicago Philharmonic for a unique concert experience under the stars. Later in the season, Brian McKnight and Gladys Knight add another unforgettable evening at Ravinia. Tickets are on sale now only at ravinia.org. We'll jump into some music of Stravinsky in a few minutes, but first, one of my very favorite recordings in all of WFMT's music library, and that is thousands upon thousands of tracks. So that means something. This is called Ellis Island by Meredith Monk, performed by Laura Downs and Simona Dinnerstein.

That's music of Carl Jenkins. It's called The Armed Man, A Mass for Peace. He was commissioned to write that music as a way to mark the new millennium. And it's sort of a reflection on the devastations of war, but also a hope for peace. That was movement number 5, called Sanctus, performed by the National Youth Choir of Great Britain and the London Philharmonic, led by Carl Jenkins. A musical suggestion from Sue in Oak Park this morning on Saturday Morning Listener's Choice. Thanks so much for writing in. As we move next to Aaron in Anna, Illinois, who was listening yesterday when I was hosting for Candace, wrote me a lovely note, and he suggests that he'd like to request one of the Slavonic dances of Dvorak, maybe Opus 46, number 4 in F major specifically. And he wants to dedicate it to his Czech ancestors, some of whom are buried at the Bohemian National Cemetery, which is very close by the WFMT studios. Aaron, your wish is my command. Here it is. The Slavonic Dance, number 4 in F major, Opus 46 of Dvorak, performed by Lauren Mazel and the Berlin Philharmonic.

0: 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Kjell Gerstein was the pianist in that performance from the Santa Fe Chamber Music Festival. 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I'm Kerry Frumkin. We're coming to you from the St. Francis Auditorium in Santa Fe, New Mexico, over the WFMT radio network.
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0: In March 1895, shortly before he completed a three-year term as the director of the National Conservatory of Music in New York City, Dvorak began writing a new string quartet, his Opus 105, in A-flat major. This is a piece that was written by Dvorak when he was sort of enjoying his fame and really coming into his own. He finished the piece back home in Prague later that year, and you can hear a joy in this late quartet in a very definite way. Much has been written about Dvorak's long immersions in American life and the impact that may have had on his music, and yet this quartet sings with his distinctive musical voice, his brilliant string writing, and his nonstop flow of gorgeous melodies. And it brims with the vivid rhythms and melodies of his Czech homeland. Brooke Speltz is the cellist of the Escher String Quartet.
2: He started this A-flat quartet in America, and that's pretty much the only connection that exists. I mean, the piece is quintessential Dvorak. I think that Dvorak's music, particularly his chamber music, has a sense of nostalgia that's very powerful. Some of the more tender moments, it does really have a feeling of returning to something familiar and something comfortable. Sort of in contrast to, say, Brahms, you can always, with Brahms, oftentimes you can hear and you can feel the endless inner dialogue going on in his head. Whereas with Dvorak, it almost just seems to flow out of him very easily. So we love playing his quartets. All of his late quartets, Dvorak's, are masterpieces, and that's just about one of the great ones, the A-flat.
0: Let's listen to that music now. Here is the String Quartet in A-flat major, Opus 105, by Antonín Dvořák. And it's to be played for us by the members of the Escher String Quartet at the Santa Fe Chamber Music Festival.